He's so fine. 呢一首歌咧就系呢一对四人女子乐团啊 ，The Chiffons 嘅一首精彩作品啦。咁而 The Chiffons 嘅女主音啊 ，Judy Craig， 今日咧就系佢八十岁嘅大寿啦。咁而四人组咧喺六十年代真系有好多嘅打正旗号啊，例如 The Four 乜乜 Four 乜乜咁样啊。呢一对嘅黑人男子组合就叫做 The Four Tops。Reach out, I'll be there.